0: Thank you for calling Kearney Mesa Bowl. Who's this?
1: This is Chris.
0: Hey, Chris. It's Hillary, 91X. Actually, what part of San Diego do you live in?
1: I live in Otay Mesa.
0: What's up there, Otay Mesa? Chris, you are caller 91.
1: No way. No way. No way. I've never been to Disneyland. I'm just so excited to take my kids.
0: You have never been? Chris, you're going to love it. 4-pack, one day, one park tickets to Disneyland Park or Disney California Adventure Park from 91X.
1: Oh my God, Hillary, you're the coolest.
0: 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Congratulations.
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7: Traffic updates.
8: Got a South Bay crash eastbound 54 at the 805 in the left lane. So a little bit of a jam up there. South 805 heavy stuff from the 52 to the 15. South 163 Friars crash is out of lanes, but slow from there into downtown. Very heavy traffic into downtown on the South 5. Before the 163, a crash blocking the left lane. Backed up from Washington. Out of downtown, though, South 5 picks up really nicely. East 78, some tough speeds through San Marcos. You think a ticket for not wearing your seatbelt is the worst that could happen until you crash. Click it or ticket. Paid for by the National Highway Traffic Safety Administration. I'm Tori Peck, 91X Traffic.
9: It's a rainy afternoon, 1990. Big city. Jeez, it's been 20 years. Candy, you were so fine.

just melts me every time. Iggy Pop and Kate Pearson, that's Candy on 91X. It's Hillary. I want to play new music from Beep a Doobie after Smashing Pumpkins and stuff.

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1: I'm picking up some strong, like, sneaker pimps and more Chiba vibes on this new song. It's Biba Doobie with the Marias all together. Little collaboration. It's called All I Did Was Dream of You.

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0: traffic updates.
1: New crash in Oceanside. North 5 just past the 78. Several cars. The right lane is blocked. East 78 a little slow in Oceanside. Very heavy through San Marcos. The eastbound 56 getting a little heavier through Carmel Valley. Now South 805 backed up from the 52 kind of off and on to the 15. Heavy traffic on the southbound 63 from the 805 into downtown. And a downtown crash. South 5 at the 163 is cleared out of lanes. Still slow from Old Town, but past that picks up. 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I'm Tori Peck, 91X Traffic.

listened to High Five out to Chris and Otay Mesa, picked up a 4-pack of 91X tickets to the Disneyland Resort. He has never been so stoked. It's Hillary. I'll give out another 4-pack tomorrow and every afternoon this week on 91X.

Hey, this is Eddie Vedder. I have to tell you, I never thought I'd be doing one of these. Not for 91X, which was and is my favorite station, but you're listening to the cutting edge of rock in San Diego.

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I can't play that of Monsters and Men song Dirty Paws on 91X and not think about my giant dog, David Lee Roth. You can call him Dave for short because he has dirty paws quite often. But that's a good thing. That's a good thing. Okay, it's Hillary on 91X. I am going to play the new Nine Inch Noise remix of Closer. Give me a minute. Get on some Blink, English Beat, King Missile, Detachable Penis. I can see it from here. In the meantime, it's Joy Division on your 91X.

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Of all the songs in the 91X record collection about penises, like having their own independent adventures, I'd say King Missile's detachable penis easily makes it into the top five. 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
1: Nine Inch Nails and Boys Noize toured together, right? They played Coachella together. They played a couple songs here at their San Diego show together, too. And they just released a collaborative album. 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

Smithereens are on 91X Behind the Wall of Sleep. Hi, it's Hillary. Wow, I just sounded like a sheep a little bit. Sorry. Okay, I'm going to head out. Carlos will be here at 8 o'clock with 91X's Finding Emo. Tomorrow morning, wake up with 91X's Rick Savage. He's the best. And I do need to wish Shelly a happy birthday. Happy birthday, Shelly in San Diego. I'll leave you with Cold Plays Yellow on 91X. Have a good night.

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6: Mexican women give and sustain life every day. 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
8: What's happening? This is Bird from Bird Surf Shed and the Shed OB with the 91X Authentic Surf Reports Extended Surf Forecast for a Monday evening. Waves coming our way, nothing giant, but definitely more rideable than we saw pretty much for the last month or so. All compliments of a series of southerly swells coming in, inconsistent to be sure, but that will be our main source of energy. Luckily, there's some west-northwest mixing in to help break things up a bit as well. Looking at waist to chest high waves most of the week moving forward. Another increase in size, hopefully by Friday and Saturday. Top open spots pushing in that shoulder, even head high range as the days continue. Just springtime, so expect some little less than favorable winds. But we've got some surf coming. We're up to the minute surf reports, forecasts. Go to surfline.com. Always remember that Bird's authentic surf reports can only be heard 3 times daily right here on 91X.
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0: lyrics in a Tumblr post, hit Hot Topic before a SOMA show, or cried while watching Twilight for the thousandth time. We got you.
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2: 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Today, we have Emin Calero, or best known as Games We Play. Influenced by pop punk, he has been involved in the music scene since the age of 16. Currently signed to Pete Wentz's record label, he has released one album, two EPs, and a couple of singles. He's coming to San Diego playing the Summer School Tour on June 19th at the Observatory North Park. And here is one of the newest singles. This is This What I'm Made Of on 91X.

And that was Games We Play with Is This What I'm Made Of on Finding Emo, supported by Emo Brown. Follow them on Instagram to find out how you can win tickets to the Cab with JD at the House of Blues on May 27th. And this is Carlos, and join me tomorrow at 8 p.m. for another one song deep dive into all things emo. And now, here's Peter Gabriel on 91X.

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10: 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We open the doors. 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We are looking for you. 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Join the PT. The PT is the 4T and the new hope of the people.
11: 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And we don't just mean from commercials. The original 91X.

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2: What's up there, teeny tiny little fiberglass splinter in your underwear? 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You can see Dylan Earl and Gilbert Louis Ray at Soda Bar. It's Blue Monday at EQ. An Electric Waste Band will play Winston's like they've done every Monday night for over 30 years tonight. Still to come, big 91X shows like Metric, The Last Dinner Party, and Missing Persons with Bow Wow Wow, just to name a few. 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
3: Sexual abuse is a crime that affects thousands of women, girls, boys, and teens each year with high levels of impunity. That is why at the Chamber of Deputies, we approved the reform to the Federal Criminal Code so that this crime is prosecuted ex officio, its definition is broadened, and the full reparation of the damages to victims is guaranteed. With this advance, the most vulnerable people gets protected, law application is strengthened, and we're looking for no repetition of the crime. Chamber of Deputies, 66th Legislature, Sovereignty and Social Justice.
4: We all know what the school we want looks like, with dignified classrooms, spaces to learn, to share, and to grow. With The School Is Ours, this year more than 72,000 schools of basic and upper secondary education will be improved. 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Government of Mexico.
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3: Stopping extortion and punishing it more firmly is part of the new law approved in the Senate of the Republic. Anonymous reporting is now strengthened. Those affected are protected from reprisals, and authorities are enabled to act without exposing victims. Today, a firm step is taken in protecting Mexican citizens against the crime of extortion. 66th Legislature, Senate of the Republic.
4: 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And we don't just mean from commercials. 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
3: More people recognize the work of this National Human Rights Commission, CNDH. The 2025 National Opinion Poll confirms this. 71% of the population affirms that we defend human rights against abuses of power, and 68% believe that we listen to and assist victims. The CNDH is doing a good job. The number of people who believe this increased from 30% to 40% in the period from 2018 to 2025. We are moving in the right direction. We defend the people.
4: This Sunday at the National Hour, we celebrate all the mothers of Mexico. We'll tell you about the programs and services of well-being women. We celebrate the people who teach us, teachers, and we'll tell you how we can prevent ovarian cancer.
5: Leos and Cha will be waiting for you this Sunday at 10 at night. This is a production of RTC of the Secretary of Government.
4: Government of Mexico.
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5: At the Chamber of Deputies, we advance toward a better audit. 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Now the citizens can present their complaints through www.asf.gob.mx or from the WhatsApp 5599190553. Chamber of Deputies, 66th Legislature, Sovereignty and Social Justice.
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0: Stopping extortion and punishing it more firmly is part of the new law approved in the Senate of the Republic. Anonymous reporting is now strengthened. Those affected are protected from reprisals, and authorities are enabled to act without exposing victims. Today, a firm step is taken in protecting Mexican citizens against the crime of extortion. 66th Legislature, Senate of the Republic.
1: More people recognize the work of this National Human Rights Commission, CNDH. The 2025 National Opinion Poll confirms this. 71% of the population affirms that we defend human rights against abuses of power, and 68% believe that we listen to and assist victims. The CNDH is doing a good job. The number of people who believe this increased from 30% to 40% in the period from 2018 to 2025. We are moving in the right direction. We defend the people.
2: It's not easy to understand what you feel. 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Government of Mexico. On May 6th, take part in the first national drill of the year. At 11 a.m., when the alert sounds, pause your activities, identify your route, and evacuate in an orderly manner to the meeting point, following the instructions of the designated personnel. Prevention is our strength. Government of Mexico.
3: Sexual abuse is a crime that affects thousands of women, girls, boys, and teenagers each year with high levels of impunity. That is why at the Chamber of Deputies, we approved the reform to the Federal Criminal Code so that this crime is prosecuted ex officio. Its definition is broadened, and the integral damage repair to the victims gets guaranteed. With this advance, the most vulnerable people are protected, the application of the law is strengthened, and we aim for the no repetition of the crime. Chamber of Deputies, 66th Legislature, Sovereignty and Social Justice.
4: And we're back. And we don't just mean from commercials. The original, 91X.

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2: What's up there? Person that makes jello in molds that look like Mothra? It's Hillary with some shows we did check out on this Tuesday night in San Diego. May 12th. Tonight, you can see Brendan B., Dadlore, and Wick Hauser at Soda Bar. Big Time Operator will be at Tio Leo's. Laura Chavez and the Sleepwalkers play the Belly Up. Tyler Halverson is at the Casbah, and you can see Will Evans at Winston's tonight. Still to come, big 91X shows like Pussifer. Go see Maynard James Keenan and his band Pussifer tomorrow night. Pennywise and Circle Jerks play San Diego Friday night. And Poison the Well's here Saturday night. Just to name a few, so there you have it. Stay safe and see some shows.
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2: What's up there? Person that makes jello in molds that look like Mothra? It's Hillary with some shows for you to check out on this Tuesday night in San Diego. May 12th. Tonight, you can see Brendan B., Dadlore, and Wick Hauser at Soda Bar. Big Time Operator will be at Tio Leo's. Laura Chavez and the Sleepwalkers play the Belly Up. Tyler Halverson is at the Casbah, and you can see Will Evans at Winston's tonight. Still to come, big 91X shows like Pussifer. Go see Maynard James Keenan and his band Pussifer tomorrow night. Pennywise and Circle Jerks play San Diego Friday night. And Poison the Well's here Saturday night. Just to name a few, so there you have it. Stay safe and see some shows.
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6: Traffic updates.
7: Good morning. We had a crash in San Ysidro, 805 northbound, the off-ramp there at San Ysidro Boulevard. All clear now. Everything's gone. And got a little fire burning off the side of the roadway, 15 southbound past Market Street. It's on the right shoulder. 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

It is 91X. Good morning. It's Rick Savage. Who knew, you know? Who knew that three cute boys run around naked in the streets of West Hollywood for a punk rock music video would change all of their lives? Pretty cool, huh? We got lots of stuff going on today. But I hope you have a good day. It's Coldplay Yellow on 91X.

0: It's Billy Idol, Rebel Yell. I also play Blink-182, What's My Age Again. I realized that the way I was describing the Blink music video might not have made sense if you don't remember that video. But that's the one where they ran around the streets of Hollywood naked. So that... I love it. I wake up at 4 in the morning, come here, and first thing I do is talk about a bunch of dudes running around naked. But my point was that video went viral before viral was even a thing and completely changed our lives. And I think that's really cool. Anyways, Billy Idol has a new documentary out. It's called Billy Idol Should Be Dead. If you watch the documentary, you will agree with the title. That man has lived a life and has the stories to tell and lots of fans. Miley Cyrus is in the documentary talking about how much he loves him. It's really great. Okay, there's a lot going on. We got tickets to USS Midway to watch Top Gun on the ship. We got Hayley Williams tickets. We got Padres Athletics tickets. And then, of course, you're listening for the 91X Song of the Day. Hillary will play it. I'll tell you what it is later. And then you can maybe get your 4-pack of Disney passes, okay? All right. Lots of things happening. 877-572-191X if there's something you'd like to hear.
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3: Otay Mesa, going to take you about 2.5 hours to get up through that border checkpoint. Only 1 hour and 50 minutes there at San Ysidro. Temecula, we've got some slow traffic. I-15 southbound from Winchester down to Rainbow Valley. 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Will Kohlschreiber, 91X Traffic.

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1: New 91X music from Violet Grohl. It's called Thumb. Her debut album will be out the end of this month, May 29th, called Be Sweet to Me. New 91X music, Violet Grohl. 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

0: It is 91X. That's Bad Religion. Sorrow. Also played Chili Peppers. And this is what Flea's solo jazz record sounds like. And I kind of love it. I mean, I knew it was like a jazz trumpet thing. And I listened to a song when it first came out, and he's actually on it. It's like more spoken word. He curses, so I couldn't play it. And it's cool. But I feel like I'm just going to vibe to this album now. So anyways, as we wait for new Chili Peppers, the Flea solo record, this song's called Morning Cry. Just playing a little jazz on a Tuesday morning on 91X. Why not? I'm going to do those Hayley Williams tickets. The Hayley Williams show is coming to town with Rico Nasty, actually. October 3rd, I'm going to do those tickets a little bit after 7 a.m. We'll hook you up with tickets to see Hayley Williams. Really? Kind of digging this vibe. Nathaniel Rateliff, Bowie, Moby, and Gwen next. But maybe just a little bit more of Flea. Yeah, I dig it. His album's called Honora. It's on None Such Records. And I have a new favorite trumpet jazz album. Thanks, Flea.
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2: Traffic updates.
3: Murrieta, we've got stop-and-go traffic there. I-15 southbound from French Valley Parkway down to Rainbow Valley. Also a crash in San Marcos. It's the 78 westbound right before Twin Oaks Valley Road. Crash on the right shoulder. 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Will Kohlschreiber, 91X Traffic.

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Man, I love that album when it came out. Nathaniel Rateliff and the Night Sweats. He's doing some solo shows up in Berkeley, but then he's doing Red Rocks in August with the Colorado Symphony Orchestra. I might go to that.

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0: It is 91X. That's The Clash, London Calling. Also, Cage, The Elephant, Cigarette Daydreams, and The Pumpkins. Okay, The Hayley Williams Show is coming to town, and I'm so excited. I'm going to have the instrumental of Ain't It Fun playing behind me when I give away these tickets. Hayley Williams Show, Saturday, October 3rd at North Island Credit Union Amphitheater. 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She spells it H-A-Y-L-E-Y, but, you know, I don't know what autocorrect is going to do. 877-572-191X. 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
3: Chula Vista got some stop-and-go traffic northbound 5 between J Street and Main Division, and a crash in San Marcos, Highway 78, westbound right before Twin Oaks Valley Road. That's on the right shoulder. 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Will Cole Schreiber, 91X Traffic.

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1: New Social Distortion album came out last week. I was talking to Hillary yesterday. She said, "Do you listen to it yet?" I said, "Oh, I listened to the first couple tracks." She said, "Oh, have you heard the Wicked Game cover yet?" And I said, "No, Hillary, I haven't." And then I listened to it, and it just blew my mind. I mean, listen to Mike's voice on this. 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

0: That's new 91X music from Social Distortion, their version of Wicked Game. My gosh, it gives me chills every time I listen. Hey, what's going on, Bird?
1: Hey, what's happening? This is Bird, and I'll tell you what's happening. That's The Surf, coming up shortly, brought to you by Ben Murphy at Shelter Island Capital.

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4: Oh. At the Chamber of Deputies, we advance toward a better audit. With the reforms approved by all the parliamentary groups, the Federal Superior Audit Office will have a frame to prevent and fight corruption. Now the citizens can present their complaints through www.asf.gob.mx or from the WhatsApp 5599190553. Chamber of Deputies, 66th Legislature, Sovereignty, and Social Justice.
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6: What's happening? Bird here, Bird Surf Shed and the Shed OB with the 91X Authentic Surf Report for this Tuesday morning. Cloudy skies greet us, but a little bit of surf to go along with it. A bit more size this morning than what we saw even yesterday afternoon, so that's a good thing. A bit more broken up too. Southwest swell remains the dominant direction, but inconsistent, while some local west-northwest generated wind grout swell joins in as well. Both spots in that waist chest eye zone, top spots chest ahead eye, maybe even a few pluses at the right times at the right spots. Conditions, a little bit of a west-northwest onshore flow right now, so it's not glassy by any means, but it's certainly not blown out. There's some pretty fun sets coming, and with the broken up swell combination, just about anywhere you can pick some kind of rideable waves this morning. Tidal swings, it's high right now, going to drop off to a 0.6 low at around noon. So as the tide drops, some areas will show a bit more size and maybe some better shape. For up-to-the-minute surf reports, forecasts, go to surfline.com. 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

the Foo Fighters on 91X playing Bottle Rock in about a week and a half. Then they go to Paris and the UK and Berlin. And then they come back to the States. Sold out Soldier Field in Chicago. How cool is that? For some reason, there's a few tickets available for their show at the Hollywood Bowl in August. If you want to try to scoop some of those up.

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3: Got a crash on surface streets at Bay Park. It's Marina Boulevard at McGraw Street. A couple of vehicles involved. And in Chula Vista, just slow traffic on 5 northbound from 8th Street up to Main Division. 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

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We're going to do these Padres and Athletics tickets for Star Wars weekend coming up in about 10 or 15 minutes. 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

0: It is 91X Tame Impala. The Less I Know, the Better. Also played Green Day, Basket Case. Okay, let's do it. Pair of tickets. Padres, Oakland Athletics, soon to be the Las Vegas Athletics. Or maybe they're going to... That part doesn't matter. Friday, May 22nd at Petco Park. It's Star Wars Weekend and Beer Fest. $5 craft beers. 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Text Manny, since he hit the sack fly last night, two nights ago. 877-572-191X. Text Manny in your chance to get a pair of tickets. Padres and the A's, May 22nd, kicking off Star Wars weekend. That's going to be so fun. 877-572-191X. Text me, Manny, for your chance to get in. We're going to do new music from Bike Roots, Everlast coming up, and you too next.
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2: We had a crash in Normal Heights. Looks like it just cleared 805 southbound past Adams Avenue. Traffic's still pretty slow, though, back from Interstate 8. And a wreck there in Chula Vista 5 northbound right before E Street. 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Will Kohlschreiber, 91X Traffic.

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1: 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The song is called Delicate. The saxophone you may recognize from Jake Clemens, the nephew of Clarence Clemens from the E Street Band. So it kind of has that feel, that E Street feel to it. Some Jersey boys here. New 91X music. 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

0: had a chance to chat with Everlast a couple weeks ago. He had some thoughts about an artist you may have heard of.
1: There's still artists, and I'm not going to name names, you can if you want, that, you know, started in kind of a hip-hop world, got on a little bit, and then expanded to new songwriting.
2: I ain't going to say names or nothing, but I will say about that is the problem that I have with it is most of these cats absolutely and completely abandoned hip-hop. I've never done it. Nobody can accuse me of that. Like, I mean, I will say a name, like, because I think he's a nice guy and everything, but, like, Post Malone snuck in the door with that White Iverson, that immediately abandoned it, and like, rap ain't it. I don't really buy into that. That's when I have a problem. Hip-hop is the essence of every lyric I've ever wrote, no matter what song it is. 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

0: I'm good in San Diego, California. I don't need to be in my own private Idaho. What's going on? It's Rick Savage. So I think maybe you've heard what's going on, but you need to be listening for the 91X song of the day. Hillary's going to play it between 2 and 6 p.m. And then you get a chance at a four-pack of one-day, one-park tickets to the Disneyland Park or Disney California Adventure Park, celebrating the 70th anniversary of the Disneyland Resort, which is incredible. And I'm here to tell you that the song today is Bow Wow Wow, I Want Candy. Yesterday was Modest Mouse because of the mouse. Today is Bow Wow Wow, I Want Candy because she eat lots of candy at Disneyland, right? Hillary's going to play it between 2 and 6. When she does, 91st caller, you get in, okay? Bow Wow Wow, I Want Candy.
1: 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Going back and digging deep into the massive 91X music library.
2: Yes, it's me, Halloran. 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And as always, we'll dig deep into the library to play all your favorite artists, bands.

0: traffic updates.
1: Got a crash in North Park. It's 805 northbound at the 15. Wreck there on the right shoulder. You're slow and go back from Plaza Boulevard. And in La Mesa, I-8 westbound right there at Spring Street. Crash there on the right shoulder. 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Will Cole Schreiber, 91X Traffic.

This is 91X Slightly Stupid, The Upside Down, featuring Be Real and the legend Charlie Tuna from Jurassic 5. I felt pretty lucky, I gotta be honest. At the San Diego Music Awards, I presented a couple awards with Miles from Slightly Stupid. Such a great dude. We had a good chat about Field of Dreams coming up on June 13th. Some surprises in store. That's going to be a fun weekend. It's a cult. 91X.

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It is 91X of Monsters and Men with Dirty Paws. I love that song. What's going on? It's Rick Savage. Congratulations to Laura up in the North County area. Got herself tickets to the Padres Oakland Athletics game for Star Wars Weekend and Beer Fest. That's going to be a blast. We're going to do those USS Midway tickets. Watch Top Gun aboard the USS Midway in a little bit. And that comes with a $100 gift certificate to Buzz Coffee. So you can just drink all the coffee and watch all the Top Gun your heart desires. We'll do that in a few minutes. Flock of Seagulls. It was a haircut, wasn't it? Space Age Love Song on anyway.

0: It is 91X. The Offspring. The Kids Are Not All Right. Also played Flock of Seagulls. No shade if you wore your hair like Flock of Seagulls back in the day. I just remember, what is the Adam Sandler movie? With Drew Barrymore? Isn't that the one where he goes like, all right, Flock of Seagulls. Maybe not. I don't know. Hey, you want to go see Top Gun Maverick? Aboard the USS Midway, Saturday, May 23rd. I'm just giving out so much stuff today. This is crazy. Top Gun Maverick movie night at the USS Midway. And a $100 gift card to Better Buzz Coffee, Saturday, May 23rd. 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Text Top Gun. Pair of tickets to see Top Gun Maverick movie night aboard the USS Midway. That's going to be so fun. I got new music from The Strokes coming up. Also, Jack Johnson, he's got a documentary coming out. Ooh, Phoenix TX, too, for Will? Sure.
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10: Traffic updates.
11: Heads up for a crash in Hillcrest, 163 northbound at Robinson Avenue. Left lane's blocked. Car hit the center divider there. Traffic's pretty slow back from Park. If you're trying to get through North Park, we've got a wreck there on the right side of the 805 northbound at the 15. 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

0: We love Jack Johnson. Bubble Toes on 91X. What a vibe that guy has. I just want to hang out with him. I don't surf, obviously, if you know me. I don't really have the build of a surfer, but I love the lifestyle. He's got a new documentary coming out called Surf Film Music. And it was at South by Southwest. I think it's doing the festival run. And then eventually will be released to all of us and maybe doing another like little theater run, I think. I don't know. But soundtrack comes out on Friday. And we love Jack. Got Phoenix TX coming up. White Stripes kick off your morning mixtape. And of course, the 91X song of the day, Bow Wow Wow, I Want Candy. Hillary is going to play it between 2 and 6 p.m. today. When she does, 91st caller gets hooked up. Bow Wow Wow, I Want Candy, 91st caller. Here, just listen to this. They'll tell you all about it.
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It is 91X. That's the Chili Peppers, my friends. They're writing. They're recording. But in the meantime, and now I have a group chat going about the Flea solo trumpet jazz record. I played a little bit from one of the songs earlier. It's really good. I guess I'm a jazz guy now, thanks to Flea. This is Devo, Beautiful World on 91X.

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1: It is 91X. This is new music from Weezer. They still haven't told us when the new album is coming, but I feel like the announcement has to be soon, right? This is Shine Again on 91X.

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0: Sometimes, when I sit alone, I ponder, what is the greatest band in the world? And what is the greatest song in the world? And is it by Tenacious D, and is it called Tribute?
1: This is the greatest and best song in the world. Tribute. Long time ago, me and my brother Kyle here, we was hitchhiking down a long and lonesome road. All of a sudden, there shined a shiny demon in the middle of the road. And he said...

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That's electronic with the song Getting Away With It. 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
2: More people recognize the work of this National Human Rights Commission, CNDH. The 2025 National Opinion Poll confirms this. 71% of the population affirms that we defend human rights against abuses of power, and 68% believe that we listen to and assist victims. The CNDH is doing a good job. The number of people who believe this increased from 30% to 40% in the period from 2018 to 2025. We are moving in the right direction. We defend the people.
3: At the Chamber of Deputies, we advance toward a better audit. With the reforms approved by all the parliamentary groups, the Federal Superior Audit Office will have a frame to prevent and fight corruption. Now the citizens can present their complaints through www.asf.gob.mx or from the WhatsApp 5599190553. Chamber of Deputies, 66th Legislature, Sovereignty and Social Justice.
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Sting and Roxanne. I have new music from a wonderful band called Mrs. Magician coming up. This is Nice Guys Finished Last, Green Day on 91X.

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1: This is a band from San Diego. They're very good. They are called Mrs. Magician. I just pre-ordered the vinyl record. It comes out this

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impression that I get. It's the Boss Tones on 91X. Dickie Barrett made a little surprise appearance at the San Diego Music Awards performing with the local band Sullivan. It's a mixtape on 91X.

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It is 91X, your morning mixtape. That's POD. They're having a yard sale at Biggs Harley Davidson on May 24th. They're selling some not so gently used gear, and you could hang out, meet the band. And I think I'm going to go. Like, I kind of want to buy a POD road case. Remember, you're listening for Bow Wow Wow, I Want Candy. It's a 91X song of the day. Hillary's going to play it between 2 and 6 p.m. 91st caller gets Disney.

take my hand and come with me, because you look so fine that I really want to make you mine. I say you look so fine that I really want to make you mine. 4, 5, 6, come on and get your kicks. Now you don't need

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5: Good afternoon to you. Bird here from Bird Surf Shed and the Shed OB with the 91X Authentic Surf Report for this Tuesday afternoon. Still kind of cloudy out there, that's for sure, but waves continue, holding pattern of dominant southwest swell, although inconsistent is showing the most, but some secondary west-northwest joins in to help break things up a bit as well. Right now, we've got some wind on it, too, and the tide's just bottomed out at a 0.6 low as we speak, as it fills in through the remainder of the day. Hopefully that'll help size and shape a bit as well. Bit of an onshore flow, could be improving towards the back half of the day as well. Size-wise, still in that waist to chest, shoulder high zone, head high, occasional pluses at the premier areas at the right times and tides. That's pretty much the way this day's gonna run. For up-to-the-minute surf reports, forecasts, go to surfline.com. Always remember that Bird's authentic surf reports can only be heard 3 times daily right here on 91X.
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2: What's up there? Person that makes jello in molds that look like Mothra? It's Hillary with some shows for you to check out on this Tuesday night in San Diego, May 12th. Tonight, you can see Brendan B., Dadlore, and Wick Hauser at Soda Bar. Big Time Operator will be at Tio Leo's. Laura Chavez and the Sleepwalkers play the Belly Up. Tyler Halverson is at the Casbah, and you can see Will Evans at Winston's tonight. Still to come, big 91X shows like Pussifer. Go see Maynard James Keenan and his band Pussifer tomorrow night. Pennywise and Circle Jerks play San Diego Friday night. And Poison the Well's here Saturday night. Just to name a few, so there you have it. Stay safe and see some shows.
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4: More people recognize the work of this National Human Rights Commission, CNDH. The 2025 National Opinion Poll confirms this. 71% of the population affirms that we defend human rights against abuses of power, and 68% believe that we listen to and assist victims. The CNDH is doing a good job. The number of people who believe this increased from 30% to 40% in the period from 2018 to 2025. We are moving in the right direction. We defend the people.
5: At the Chamber of Deputies, we advance toward a better audit. With the reforms approved by all the parliamentary groups, the Federal Superior Audit Office will have a frame to prevent and fight corruption. Now the citizens can present their complaints through www.asf.gob.mx or from the WhatsApp 5599190553. Chamber of Deputies, 66th Legislature, Sovereignty and Social Justice.
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Carter's Perfect Kiss on your 91X. 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Eddie Vedder's gonna play Billy Idol and Bad Religion and Pixies and Echo Vandal, Fontaine's DC, and Pearl Jam, too. 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

Arcade Fire fans, do you think have that song Wake Up set as like their alarm tone in the morning? Sing in the morning. Probably at least, I don't know, 6 or 7. Hi, it's Hillary with new Death Pepper Cutie in a sec, but it is Bow Wow Wow's I Want Candy you're listening for. Today's song of the day on 91X. It could win you a 4-pack of one-day, one-park tickets to the Disneyland Resort. Play it between 2 and 6.

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1: Well, their 91X show at Gallagher Square, that is August 4th. Their new album, though, I Built You a Tower, comes out on June 5th. Totally talking about Death Cab for Cutie. Could you tell? This is their new song, Riptides.

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2: Hey, you! Don't watch that! Watch this! This is the heavy, heavy monster sound. The nuttiest sound around. So if you're coming off the street and you're beginning to feel the heat, well, listen, Buster, you better start to move your feet to the rockin'est, rock-steady beat of madness.

Sublime, one of the bazillion bands playing Slightly Stupid's Field of Dreams Festival with 91X. That's pretty soon, June 13th, Petco Park, and it is going to be a ridiculously fun day of music and such a party. When Miles and Kyle were here, they told us they just asked all of their friends, like, who wants to play Field of Dreams? And Boostiv and Band of Gringos, Pepper and the Elevators, Steve and Marley, they are all going to be there too. Want to go? We've got some VIP passes up for grabs. 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

David Bowie narrated Disney's Peter and the Wolf for an album back in 1978. 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You want to go to the Disneyland Resort with a four-pack of tickets from 91X? 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

So you know how we have a new morning show host on 91X, Rick Savage? He's also our new music director. He's the absolute coolest. He actually used to work at 91X back in the day. Well, he is back, and this week has the craziest prizes for you. Every morning, Padres tickets, tickets to see Top Gun aboard the USS Midway, and this week, tickets to see Hayley Williams of Paramore, and she brings her solo tour to town. You can find him on Instagram at Rick Savage. Give him a follow. And check them out again tomorrow morning.

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5: Stopping extortion and punishing it more firmly is part of the new law approved in the Senate of the Republic. Anonymous reporting is now strengthened. Those affected are protected from reprisals, and authorities are enabled to act without exposing victims. Today, a firm step is taken in protecting Mexican citizens against the crime of extortion. 66th Legislature, Senate of the Republic.

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It's The Clash on your 91X with a new one from 21 Pilots in a bit, some Radiohead, and you're listening for Bow Wow Wow's I Want Candy. 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
1: The guys on 21 Pilots released this song originally late last year as kind of a bonus track, and then it just really started to pick up steam, so they re-recorded it. 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

91X music from Beatsy Boys with Radiohead on deck, Cold War Kids, and Obed Padilla. And it's Bow Wow Wow's I Want Candy that could win you a 4-pack of One Day One Park tickets to the Disneyland Resort. Hillary, I'll play that one before 6:00.

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2: On the 805 North to the 15 North Connector, got a report of a crash on the shoulder of that transition. And on the 15 northbound after Rancho Bernardo, got a report of a rollover accident blocking the left lane there. It's slow from Camino del Norte. 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

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If you find yourself in New York City this month, head to the Brooklyn Navy Yard. You can see Radiohead's motion picture house, the movie and art installation they debuted at Coachella, because it looks very cool. 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

so many 91X shows, so little time. Like Cold War Kids, they're going to be here with Young the Giant July 15th. What's up, it's Hillary. Morrissey scheduled to headline the Darker Waves Festival. That's not till November 14th up in Huntington Beach. If you want to go, try your luck at a free pair of tickets. 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

0: lyrics in a Tumblr post, hit On Topic before a Soma show, or cried while watching Twilight for the thousandth time. We got you.
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5: At the Chamber of Deputies, we advance toward a better audit. With the reforms approved by all the parliamentary groups, the Federal Superior Audit Office will have a frame to prevent and fight corruption. Now the citizens can present their complaints through www.asf.gob.mx or from the WhatsApp 5599190553. Chamber of Deputies, 66th Legislature, Sovereignty, and Social Justice.
6: Alito Moreno, President Speaks.
7: Being a defender of Mexico is the biggest pride a Mexican can have. Being a defender of Mexico is raising the voice when power wants you in silence. This means telling the truth when the government doesn't stop lying. Being a defender of Mexico is reacting when the government wants to impose, because without opposition, there is no balance. Without critic, there is no freedom. And without brave families, there is no country. Defending Mexico is standing up to power to avoid the destruction of our dear homeland. PRI, the Party of Mexico.
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10: On the 15 northbound right at Rancho Bernardo, trying to get that crash cleared into the center divider area, but it is a crawl coming away from the 56. 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
1: There's Oceanside's Obed Padilla on 91X. That is All Right Okay. How about a 4-pack of One Day One Park tickets to the Disneyland Resort? I'll give them to caller 91 when I play Bow Wow Wow's I Want Candy on 91X, and I'll do that before

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1: So stoked to be playing this San Diego band on 91X. They're just kids, and they are keeping the flames of local music burning. They're called Super Sometimes from their new album out Friday. 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
4: Traffic updates.
5: Huge problem on the northbound 15 at Rancho Bernardo Road. They had all lanes closed with a multi-car injury crash. They just opened up the left lane. So only that left lane open, northbound 15, Rancho Bernardo Road. It is heavy out of Mira Mesa. If surface streets are work for you, maybe northbound 5. North 5 is heavy, Carmel Valley into Solana Beach. South 805 getting heavy as well, 52 to the 15. South 5 slowing Washington into National City. 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

Nothing to see here, just playing Bow Wow Wow's I Want Candy, which, you know, is the 91X song of the day for your shot at a four-pack of one-day, one-park tickets to the Disneyland Resort. Hi, it's Hillary. Just working really hard on getting caller 91, so...

0: Thank you for calling the Casbah bathroom. Who's this?
1: This is Scott.
0: What's up, Scott? Real quick, what part of town do you live in?
1: Fallbrook.
0: What's up there, Fallbrook? Scott, you're caller 91.
1: Awesome.
0: Super awesome, dude. You just won a 4-pack of One Day One Park tickets to either Disneyland or Disney California Adventure from 91X.
1: That'll be great. I got some little kiddos that would love to go.
0: I bet they will. Congratulations.
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0: 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Want your 4-pack? 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
8: Traffic updates.
9: Well, northbound 15, Rancho Bernardo Road crash. All lanes have been reopened, but the backup is all the way from Miramar, and it's up to Villa Rancho. That was from a multi-car injury crash. North 5 getting heavier from the merge to Solana Beach, then looking great north of that. Southbound 5, a little slow into Mission Bay, then Washington off and on to the 54. South 805 heavy, the 52 to the 15. That's affecting South 15, almost solid from that 52. 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I'm Tori Peck, 91X Traffic.

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Mandatory Marley, supported by Dr. Green Thumb's La Mesa Cannabis Dispensary. It's Hillary with brand new music from Quicksand right around the corner. You might want to get ready for it. It is so good. Missing Persons, Jane's Addiction, The Police on Deck, and Smashing Pumpkins. This one is Cherub Rock on 91X. Right?

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1: Quicksand is a band that has influenced a ton of other bands over the years. It's so great that they are coming back with a new album out in July. This will be on it, new from Quicksand. It's called Regenerate.

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Missing Persons on 91X. And yes, that was a new song from Quicksand. That Regenerate will be on their new album when it comes out in July. It's Hillary. Makes me so happy playing Quicksand on 91X. The Police in a minute. I'll get on Buck 09 and Sonic Youth after Jane's Addiction.

0: 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We are going to that concert.
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2: What's up there? Person that makes jello in molds that look like Mothra? It's Hillary with some shows you need to check out on this Tuesday night in San Diego, May 12th. Tonight, you can see Brendan B., Dadlore, and Wick Hauser at Soda Bar. Big Time Operator will be at Tio Leo's. Laura Chavez and the Sleepwalkers play the Belly Up. Tyler Halverson is at the Casbah, and you can see Will Evans at Winston's tonight. Still to come, big 91X shows like Pussifer. Go see Maynard James Keenan and his band Pussifer tomorrow night. Pennywise and Circle Jerks play San Diego Friday night. And Poison the Well's here Saturday night. Just to name a few, so there you have it. Stay safe and see some shows.
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2: 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Now the citizens can present their complaints through www.asf.gob.mx or from the WhatsApp 5599190553. Chamber of Deputies, 66th Legislature, Sovereignty and Social Justice.
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4: Traffic updates.
5: A North 15 Rancho Bernardo road crash has been cleared out of lanes after multiple lanes were shut down. It is backed up all the way from the 52. North 5, the heavy stuff from the merge into Solana Beach. Southbound 805 is getting heavier. Miramar Road to Imperial Avenue. South 163 is feeling that. It's slow. Balboa Avenue into Balboa Park. South 5 also a bit slower. Washington kind of off and on to National City. East 8's getting a little heavier through Mission Valley. 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Price participation may vary while supplies last. I'm Tori Peck, 91X Traffic.

Sonic Youth is on 91X for Monique in La Mesa. What a great request. Thanks for listening, dude. It is 100% from Sonic Youth's Dirty album. Hello, it's Hillary. 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